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Dispatch determined in 29 Bravo 5 Union.

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1: Sorry, can you repeat the traffic report, please?
0: 93. Can we get an update? Stand by.
1: Appreciate it. 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
0: 99, were you cleared on being cleared in?
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0: Proceed. GSR 93, Harris County has a unit en route, no ETA given.
1: Appreciate it. 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

0: 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Dispatch determinant 52 Charlie 1 William.
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Dispatch determined in 65 Bravo 1.

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0: 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You can cancel the battalion 11. There's already a second chief on the record.
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0: Ion 9, Safety 6, Rescue 3, Tower 9, all units respond on TAC 3, motor vehicle accident with entrapment, 17730 Coventry Park Drive, Cross Street Lane Gumway, Drive, Mohammedi Masjid Mosque. Dispatch determinant 29 Delta 5.
1: All units respond to Coventry Park Drive. New York traffic to TAC 3, TAC 3.
2: Battalion 11, over here, call me.
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Battalion 11, motor vehicle accident with entrapment, 17730 Coventry Park Drive, Cross Street Lane Gumway, Drive, Mohammedi Masjid Mosque. Dispatch determined in 29 Delta 5.

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1: 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We have cars on north and southbound lanes.
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Dispatch determined 29 Bravo 3 Victor,

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Engine 1, Falls, 7410 Fairbanks North Houston Road, Cross Street Bard Lane. Dispatch determined in 17 Delta 4 George.

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Ladder 13, fire alarm, 10707 Mason Road, Cross Street, Hale Hollow Creek Drive, Ridgeland High School. Dispatch Determinant 52 Charlie 1 George,

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0: 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We located the person in question. He stated he did not need us.
1: 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Has law enforcement anything? 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
2: Medicaid.
1: Has law enforcement made scene?
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0: 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He said he didn't need anybody. He was just looking for something.
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2: 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I'm attending the fire getter to clear the special event.
1: Number 10, repeat your traffic.
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That's your piece.

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Dispatch determinant 6 Delta 2.

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0: 2013, can you request a lead in from the calling party?
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